0: نصف مساء على ميديا.
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4: Hey everybody, we got a few hours of great rock and roll ahead. Some classics, favorites, and a few of my own. Basically, wherever the music takes us. And when you got a show to start, there's really only one person.

This is Bryan Adams on Medi One. Every Saturday from 10 p.m. Listen for the horn section in this next one. Trombone, saxophone, and trumpet. All over one of the biggest records of Phil Collins' career. And Sussudio doesn't mean anything. Phil started singing it as a nonsense placeholder while he was writing the song, and eventually decided nothing else sounded quite as good. I know for a fact that I've done the same thing, but I always came up with something that made sense. Sometimes your mumbles are your best lyrics, and sometimes you gotta leave well enough alone. From No Jacket Required, Phil Collins, Sussudio. Yeah.

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1: It's not time to make a change. Just relax, take it easy. You're still young, that's your fault. There's so much you have to know.